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5: Oh.
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0: 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We are still in the middle of this trade war with the United States, and it's heating up. Canada's firing back. One town in particular, not too far from Huron County. They are taking down the American flag. No more flag in our town. Talk more after James Barker Band. 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

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We could go downtown, meet our friends, check out a band, get good and loud. 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

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We want to send someone to Hollywood to see a huge country act. Tell you more after Kane Brown. Here's I Can Feel It.

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4: T-shirt weather this afternoon, sun and cloud, high 24, going to feel like 30 with the Humidex. Chance for rain overnight falling to 15 this evening. Early chances for rain tomorrow, sunny in the afternoon, tomorrow's high 22.

Today's Best Country, Country 104.9. That's Blake Shelton with Boys Round Here. And welcome to that 2 o'clock hour. We've got Dusty Hill coming up with the next hour at 3. Here's Dallas Smith and Alexandra Kay. How do you miss me?

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